0: Seng Adalawan.
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2: 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Selamat pagi. 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Sanga-sanga adalah transformasi dari kutus-kutus. 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Ada lawan, stay tune.

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1: Keep me, I got
0: DJ,
1: you, homie.
0: DJ, come clap with us, turn it up.
1: Let's go get a G. Oh, hey.

masih bersama Yuka Putri di One of the Lunch Fox Radio Bali sampai di jam 6 sore, which is lagi beberapa menit saja ya, say. Yeah, this is Kylie Minogue, can't get you out of my head from Peggy Gou Remix ya. Ini requestan dari Foxian juga, selamat sore. Di menit-menit terakhir, Yuka mau bacain dulu requestan dan salam-salam Anda. Yuk langsung kita ke WhatsApp di 087878 ya 4 kali 1 and 02.

fantasize. 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To my mama shit, I promise we gon' be alright. Still, I keep you awake at night. Yeah, get it in, only way I'll get it out. At least I make my brother proud. I'll be riding around, they tryna find me now. I'm feeling happy, I ain't always down, yeah.

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